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1: Baby, I'm just trying to play cool, but I just can't hide that. I'm

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We go drink drinks and take shots until we fall out like the roof on fire. 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

my drive to the top. 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I blasted off the planet, rock that caused catastrophe, and it matters more because I had it. Now I had a thought about wreaking havoc on an opposition. Kind of shocking, they want it static with precision. 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